0: Hallelujah.
1: 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Glory be to the name of the Lord on high.
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0: Agbe oga.
1: We lift you high.
0: Opo ni pa.
1: You are full of strength.
0: Opo ni agbara.
1: You are full of power.
0: Oto sento dabi re.
1: There's none like you.
0: Ologo didan.
1: The glorious one.
0: Iwo ni eleru ni.
1: You are the great one.
0: Baba mi o.
1: Our father.
0: Agbe oga.
1: We lift you high.
0: Olufe.
1: Beloved,
0: no, ni Wednesday.
1: Today Wednesday.
0: Oh mo, we pay.
1: You know.
0: Oh ni nkan pataki ta man se.
1: There's something important that we used to do.
0: Ore majemu irere.
1: The covenant seed of evangelism.
0: O si mo pe.
1: And you know.
0: Awon eri man ti be jade.
1: Testimonies abound from me.
0: Loni
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1: But before then,
0: dem fi bibeli kan ho.
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1: yin. I want to show me to many
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1: 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We want to show favor to many people.
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1: Beloved.
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0: Oju ere lo nilo.
1: Favor is what you need.
0: Fun aye re.
1: For your life.
0: Ni ọjọ Sunday to kọja.
1: On this previous Sunday.
0: Gbogbo eniyan to wa.
1: Everyone that came.
0: La fun ni ororo oju ere.
1: Them anointing all for favor.
0: Gbogbo won lo si gba.
1: And everyone received it.
0: Nje je mo pe.
1: Do you know that?
0: Awọn eri tin jade lati
1: gba. Testimonies have been flowing in.
0: Eri kan wa ta anti kan so fun mi.
1: There's a particular testimony a sister gave.
0: Wa gbo ni Sunday.
1: You will hear it on Sunday.
0: O ni inu church lo wa.
1: She said she was in the church.
0: Bo tin jade.
1: As she was stepping out.
0: Lo n sọ fóònù ohun.
1: She on her phone.
0: Ohun de gbo ipe.
1: As she received the call.
0: Olufẹ o.
1: Beloved.
0: A eni to ti ja sile ti pe.
1: The person who has left her for long.
0: Yo ba sise po mo.
1: That has refused to work with her for a long time.
0: Ohun lo pe

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0: My servant.
1: Ororo mi mimo.
0: With my holy oil.
1: Ni mo ta si ni ori.
0: Have I anointed him?
1: Ojo ti ororo ba ti dori e.
0: The day the oil comes upon you.
1: Ni aye re yi pa.
0: Your life has changed.
1: Emi o ti ri eyan kan ri.
0: I have never seen anyone.
1: Ki Olorun sanu fun.
0: That the Lord help.
1: Lai se pe won fi ororo yan.
0: Without the anointing.
1: Won fi ororo yan David.
0: They anointed David.
1: Aye re yi pa.
0: And his life changed.
1: Ojo to fi ororo yan Saul.
0: The day Saul was anointed.
1: Igba yen lori nto wa.
0: That was the day he got what he was looking for.
1: Olufeo.
0: Beloved. There is something that you need. Until the oil comes on your head. The Bible says. He rebuked kings. For their sake. That
1: any kenny
0: touch
1: Matthew Kenny I'm a royal.
0: Touch not my anointed.
1: I walk for
0: a lot of people
1: used
0: to make a mistake. They always think that only the prophet you should not touch. Once the oil comes on you, on that day you become someone that the enemy cannot touch. The day the oil comes on you, that's the day we open up.
1: Yes, sir.
0: That's the reason why I'm calling you for this Sunday service.
1: By 11 stroke 15.
0: Adebowale close. Barua in Paja, Lagos.
1: Oluwa so fun mi.
0: The Lord told me.
1: Oni ni ojo Sunday.
0: On Sunday.
1: Gbogbo awon eniyan.
0: Everyone.
1: Ki won mu photo won wa.
0: Bring your pictures.
1: Oluwa ni a ma na photo wa
0: soke. The Lord said we'll raise the pictures up.
1: O ma bere.
0: And we'll be asking.
1: Oluwa.
0: Lord,
1: show jurere fun mi.
0: Show favor to me.
1: Ojo Sunday to koja.
0: That last Sunday.
1: Ata ororo si ara lori.
0: Yes, we anointed ourselves.
1: Gbogbo eniyan lo gba ororo yen.
0: Everyone receive the
1: Olufeo,
0: beloved,
1: Sunday to mbon.
0: This next Sunday,
1: Oluwa so fun mi.
0: The Lord told me,
1: what o ti wari?
0: You that have not come before, we'll give you an anointing oil.
1: Any mantle
0: and the mantle of favor.
1: Any mantle ye?
0: This mantle. This mantle is called mantle of favor.
1: Testimony accident.
0: That testimony of the accident. The man said, the mantle was in his pocket.
1: Trailer face here.
0: And trailer was facing them. And God did not allow him to see that. Dangerous testimony. Very unbelievable. Testimonies that are to believe. There's somebody under the sound of my voice. As the Lord liveth. And his spirit
1: leads.
0: You will receive favor. You will receive favor. This morning.
1: Testimony akoko
0: he to listen to this testimony.
1: Omo berin yi,
0: that woman,
1: o so fun mi pe
0: she told me
1: shop won ti tan.
0: Her shop was empty.
1: O lo ti tan patapata,
0: like completely empty.
1: Oni sugbon ni ojo to koja.
0: For this last week,
1: o so re majemu,
0: she gave the comment and said,
1: Olufe o,
0: and beloved,
1: o so se
0: this weekly,
1: no man sir,
0: she pays the comment and
1: said, oni sugbon,
0: but
1: ni ojo Wednesday to koja,
0: this Wednesday,
1: inu egungun lo ti mu.
0: She took it out of her treasury.
1: You
0: to yay. I'm coming back.
2: Hello, ma. Good evening, ma. God bless you, ma. I want to share my testimony with you. Hello. I just want to thank God concerning the seed that we normally sow every Wednesday. God has been so faithful. In fact, God has done what I never expected in my life. It happened that every Wednesday, no man sorry, then trusting and hoping that God will one day show me mercy and favor. Then it happened, showed me it has been empty for a very long time. You need to but not man saw or imagine me. So Wednesday, you need to see it was you showed me. Then suddenly, Ole called me. I can drive Koja. He saw me. I said, what is Koja? I'm sure the Spirit of the Lord will touch it. It will reverse that. I'm pushing me. I'm shaking. I'm Kilo shele. See that my shop is empty like this. So, it is well. I will join on to my utmost surprise. Mommy, you know, believe it. Welcome, send the 1,000,000 naira. 1 million naira just because of seeds, evangelism seeds, Timo. So, I want to glorify God. I thank God and I thank you, Mommy. I thank you. I thank Daddy. I thank the Church of God and I thank God for making me to even hear your program and to be able to listen to men and women of God like you. God bless you. Your ministry will not go dry in the name of Jesus. Thank you, ma. God bless you.
3: Welcome back.
4: That's the testimony.
3: Because
4: she put the covenant of evangelism. Beloved, there is something that will happen to you today. The Lord will help you.
3: Testimony, Keji.
4: This second testimony will scare you a lot.
3: Testimony.
4: Because this testimony is someone I know very well. He has lost hope.
3: Prophet Parai.
4: Want to kill himself. But I'll talk about it shortly. The day the Lord meets with someone, the person's life changed. Beloved,
3: sorry, testimony to
4: you. See this testimony you're about to listen to will help your life. Beloved, I know for sure the devil will be telling you, don't answer them. Beloved,
3: give me 2,000.
4: What is 2,000
3: naira?
4: Just think as if you lose it. But if I were you, I would see it as a seed. I'm planting for the Lord. The Lord told me this covenant seed on Wednesdays, everyone should pay 2,000 naira. You will pay for yourself, for your children, for your wife, for your husband, and you will see. This man is someone I know for long. In fact, we grew up together. He has looked at it. He wants to commit suicide. But this last week was the first time that we hear from you. Very early this morning, when he had already talked about it, he was hearing it. And he felt like, what? This is Wale. This is Wale speaking. It's true, it's Wale that is talking. It's not the Wale you are familiar with. He said he now talked about the evangelism. And everything with him
3: is 2008.
4: Just 2008.
3: Only 2008.
4: And this 2008, he has planned to buy a robe to kill himself.
5: My God.
3: Benny, sir.
4: Only sugar, but
3: Nibatimo was sorrow.
4: But you were speaking
3: on a majamu,
4: the covenant seed.
3: Don't that but testimony?
4: And he heard the testimony.
3: He wanted but testimony. Not.
4: Listen to his testimony also.
5: Oh, come in, I be on the Agulu, Bussor, Lati, Badagri. Over the fellow along with me, Arrow, Kotu. Shall I go with the program morning? Will you leave you? Then he came when you saw or a 2,000. Eventually, the night before, we do alone is 2,800. We do a frustrated to an extent. We do a low hunger. So we did that with 2,800 to all of me. Till ever see more. I don't know. I don't know. Hunger. My good program will only lead you. Because I will be where you can be. You know, my love is 2,000 in what do all of me. My same glory is more. 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
6: Welcome back.
7: Testimony, hello, boy.
6: That's the testimony you've heard. If someone can plan to commit suicide,
7: so they saw a madam 2,000
6: and pay the covenant seed of 2,000
7: era.
6: And the Lord remembered him within 7 hours. What can he not do for you? He will help your life. He will help your work. What you need to do today? Just pay this covenant
7: seed.
6: 2,000 naira only.
7: Beloved,
6: if you are hearing me, that means God wants you to hear me. Please, don't joke with it.
7: Pastor
6: Remy,
7: please
6: call the account number.
8: Money point.
9: Please
8: money point.
9: Well. Money point.
8: Oruko Church ni.
9: The name of the church is
8: Global Church.
9: Global Church.
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1: 11/15. 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
0: So bambo lojo Sunday.
1: If you are coming on Sunday,
0: yeah, keep Pastor Remi Jiwi on the phone.
1: Let Pastor Remi show you the way.
0: 081-081-36-36-30-79-79-45-45. Number Pastor Remi.
1: That's Pastor Remi's number.
0: Yes.
1: Let me call you one more time.
0: 081-081-36-36-30-79-79-45-45. Pastor Remi.
1: Pastor Remi. That you will call.
0: Pastor Remi.
1: Pastor Remi.
0: I will come back up to
1: account. Yes. Some people want us to call the account again. Please call it twice again.
2: Money point.
3: Money point.
2: Ebo daradara.
3: Please money listen point. Very well. Money point.
2: Oruko church ni.
3: The name of the church is
2: Itoa Global Church.
3: Itoa Global Church.
2: 65
3: 65
2: 14

0: That's the account number you've heard.
1: Don't do fair.
0: The Lord. Pick your paper. Pick your biro. I want us to go and hear the marital bleeds. For my mother. I'm coming back. When I return,
1: I'm at Daruko Google phone number.
0: I will mention the phone numbers.
1: I want Google
0: the numbers
1: that
0: you need to call.
1: To remote of the world.
0: And you will get your transport
1: there. Watch it touch you
0: on Sunday.
1: Mukpadabo.
0: Coming back.
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3: My name is Reverend Mrs. Ruda Ikotun.
4: Oruko mi ni eni owo Ruda Ikotun.
3: I am a marriage counselor.
4: Mo joruba ni won nipa ti igbeyawo.
3: I'm a legal practitioner.
4: Ati agbejoro.
3: It's another Wednesday.
4: Wednesday mi are o.
3: And I pray for you today.
4: Mo si gbadura fun wa loni
3: that you will see the favor of God.
4: O ri oju ere Oluwa.
3: In the name of Jesus.
4: Oruko Jesu.
3: Whatever hardship you are going through.
4: Ohun ko ohun to le to nla koja.
3: Today the Lord will give you ease.
4: No, no, no, you for any wrong.
3: In the name of Jesus.
4: Jesus.
3: I've been talking to you.
4: Motimba, you sorrow.
3: About you taking responsibility in your family. And a lot of people are complaining. Especially women. That I am the only one taking the responsibility. The man is not responsible. This is what I will advise everyone. If God is providing for you and you are doing it, please keep doing it. Stop complaining so that God will continue to bless you. And I pray that that responsibility, the Lord will give you helpers that will help you. In the name of
4: Jesus.
3: Today is the day that we give our covenant seal. And to the glory of God, there are testimonies. My brother, my sister, there are testimonies. If you have not had your own, it is not because God is not doing it. And I want to assure you that your own testimony is at the door. And it will locate you in the name of Jesus. I want you to do it by faith. It is just 2,000 naira. And when you do it, the rule is to attach your prayer to it. Just tell God, this is what I want you to do.
4: The
3: woman shared the testimony with me.
4: Sorry,
3: and I would like you to listen to that testimony. I'll be right back.
5: Hello, ma. Good evening, ma. God bless you, ma. I want to share my testimony with you. Anyway, I just want to thank God concerning the seed that we normally sow every Wednesday. God has been so faithful. In fact, God has done what I never expected in my life. It happened that every Wednesday, no man saw rain, then trusting and hoping that God will one day show me mercy and favor. Then it happened. Shop me, it has been empty for a very long time. So Wednesday, shop me. Then suddenly, Oyo call me. Drive Koja. He saw me. I was like, what's he Koja? I'm sure the Spirit of the Lord will touch it. Utwa reverse that. Abushi yumi asha akira. Oya berete. Kilo shele, see that my shop is empty like this. So, it is to my utmost surprise. Mommy, you know, believe it. Welcome, send the 1,000,000 naira. 1,000,000 naira, just because of seeds, evangelism seeds, Timos. So, I want to glorify God. I thank God, and I thank you, Mommy. I thank you. I thank Daddy. I thank the Church of God, and I thank God for making me to even hear your program and to be able to listen to men and women of God like you. God bless you. Your ministry will not go dry in the name of Jesus. Thank you, ma. God bless you, ma.
3: You are welcome back. Look at what God did for that sister. Despite the fact that things were not working, she was still paying that offering. And last week, the Lord directed someone to her. And she was able to restore her shop.
6: Oh, sile, she shobure mina.
3: I pray for you. As you are giving that offering today, the Lord will put your matter in the heart of your helpers. In the name of
6: Jesus.
3: Don't forget that it's just 2,000
6: naira.
3: Do it for yourself. Do it for your family members. Make sure you make it a point of duty. And the Lord will help you with it. The account number is
6: 6565 1414 2323 8721
3: Let me take it one more time.
6: Again, please can see
3: 6565 1414 2323 8721 That is money point.
6: Money point in you.
3: Go and do your own now.
6: Your shit here. Bye.
3: It is just 2,000 naira.
6: 2,000.
3: The name is Hightower Global
6: Church.
3: I have another testimony.
6: Money.
3: But it was said to our father in the Lord.
6: Baba, I know you are not finished.
3: So I told him already that I'm going to share it on my program. Let us listen to him.
7: Orúkọ mi ni Abiodun Jagun Olúgbòsọ̀rọ̀ láti Ìbàdàn Agri. 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So mo did drive with 2,800 to wall over me. Till ever I see more, I'll go open. I'll be hanging around. Now go program one little video. Because I will be where you can do it. I'll go to 2,000 and go to wall over me. I'll see you over me. And then I'm going to go to my day or joke. I'm going to go to my brother. I'm going to Lobani, Simula, supply cement. Bani, can you go me? See you for a while, me? My buying ship. Then you don't want to have a room in you. My mother, she can. I'll supply the rent. I'm sorry, you will put 470,000. Len cana. You got him over a week, sir. 470,000. What that be 47 billion? Look at me. Say, Demo, are you going to be a little bushy? O ti dugo ni wowo mi awon ore du ti ti pe ogun wa bere si ni fun mi e ba mi dupe lowo Olorun eto Hightower Global Ministry.
3: You've heard what God did for that brother. Are you listening to me this morning? And you have given up already. I pray for you. The Lord will bring a new light into your life. In the name of Jesus. The account number again.
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6: To
3: invite you to this coming Sunday program. Honestly, it's a program you cannot afford to miss. It is the third Sunday
6: on your seketa
3: in the 9 Sundays of favor. So come and be part of it. When you are coming, come with your photograph. And the Lord will show you favor. If this Sunday is going to be your first Sunday, you will be able to get the mantle of favor and the anointing for favor. The ones we have gotten from first and second Sunday.
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9: Beloved.
8: So si mu baro e.
9: Are you picked your baro?
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9: And your paper.
8: For number sile.
9: Write these numbers down.
8: Enya. Lusada.
11: People of Lusada.
8: Niketu Lusada.
11: Niketu Lusada.
8: Alapoti.
11: Alapoti.
8: Ikumapayi.
11: Ikumapayi.
8: Igbola.
11: Igbola.
8: Epe brother Sunday. Ogundairo.
11: Oh brother Sunday Ogundairo.
8: 081-081-298-7795.
9: Enyara Festac.
12: People of Festac.
9: Boss, you are best.
12: There's going to be a
9: mile
12: boss.
9: Two.
12: Mile two.
9: Masamasa.
12: Masamasa.
9: First gate.
12: First gate.
9: Agboju.
12: Agboju.
9: Alakija.
12: Alakija.
9: Iyanaiba.
12: Iyanaiba.
9: Boss, you are best.
12: There's going to be a boss.
9: Otenilo lati she.
12: All you need to do.
9: Ekon kwen Pastor King.
12: Please call Pastor
9: Lori
12: King.
9: 080.
12: On 080.
9: 62.
12: 62.
9: 30.
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9: 87.
12: 87.
9: 00.
12: 00.
9: Then pele ekan si.
12: Let me call
9: Enyara Iyanaiba.
12: People of Iyanaiba.
9: Alakija.
12: Alakija.
9: My two.
12: My two.
9: Ugo Enyara Festac.
12: People of Festac.
9: Epe Pastor King.
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12: Those are Ikorodu
9: Enyara
12: people.
9: Enyara Ikorodu.
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8: Number tanpe.
11: This number we are calling.
8: La woto ma pe.
11: They are the people you will call.
8: Don't feel boss your friend.
11: So that you will get a free boss.
8: Then I told our global church. Number 11 to 15. Adebowale close. Barua Ipaja Lagos.
11: Aita Alombo. You are coming to Aita
8: Global Church.
11: Global Church.
9: Olorun Majemu.
8: God of Covenant.
9: Your shadow
8: will show you mercy. Your glory will show forth.
9: Oh, Magbela Ile.
8: You will live without strength.
9: Oh, ni pada deni.
8: You will not go backward.
9: Oh, ni.
8: Today.
9: Ni awewa pe 22.
8: The fasting become 22 days. And I know. Everyone fasting with us.
9: Oh, do you anything?
8: You will not be put to shame.
9: Ni oruko Jesus.
8: In the name of Jesus.
9: Oh, Magbela Ile.
8: You live without danger.
9: Jesus Oluwa.
8: In the name of Jesus.

Seven more, Laro, Laro, the Bible, yes, you are for the loud, but you can't, but you can't, but you can't, but you can't, but you can't, but you can't, but you can't, but you can't, but you can't, but you can't, but you can't, but you can't, but you can't, but you can't, but you can't, but you can't, but you can't, but you can't, but you can't, but you can't, but you can't, but you can't, but you can't, but you can't, but you can't, but you can't, but you can't, but you can't, but you can't, but you can't, but you can't, but you can't, but you can't, but you can't, but you can't, but you can't, but you can't, but you can't, but you can't, but you can't, but you can't, but you can't, but you can't, but you can't, but you can't, but you can't, but you can't, but you can't, but you can't, but you can't, but you can't, but you can't, but you can't, but you can't, but you can't, but you can't, but you can't, but you can't, but you can't, but you can't, but you can't, but you can't, but you can't, but you can't, but you can't, but you can't, but you can't, but you can't, but you can't, but you can't,

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0: 11 to 3rd Avenue, Eagle Run Estate. Lone is Wednesday, at a Thursday, at a Friday. And the man who will know that you will like to share. The man to write in the office, the man is dead there for the day. The man to incise me a copy. The man to be a man to a little bit for the day. The man to be a man now, I want you to know what you see there with your Lanka. Oh, so that I could take the mantle, which I kept away.
1: Saturday, 1st August 2020.

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1: Lafant Africa PLC
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2: PLC. 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
1: But now see the same old name cement.
2: Another building solutions company.
1: Where end up with Cobinland Bridge.
2: National Assembly Complex.
1: First and second Niger Bridge then.
2: Cocoa House.
1: National Theater.
2: Plus plenty of digital construction.
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3: 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Now they don't sabi every word. This is the crown. 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

0: 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Enjoy instant.
1: Coffee start anytime because of smoke and dust. 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
2: Other chemist, I beg, I need cough medicine. 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
1: Your commie, be a regular lady, me at your right. 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It's so
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1: 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I believe the girl will be tatting down on
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1: Benny, I walk up for Jerry Ballero. 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
1: 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The brilliance of a player. 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Or the rhythm of many. 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Or the art of a truth. 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
1: They talk to the boy from Abuja, make him. Nobody believed in me. So I stopped placing for them too. I put everything on one bet. Not on luck. On me. On the night nobody saw. On the work nobody clapped for. On me, my game better than anybody in the room. Like the same thing with football they teach me. You know they win on hope. You they win on the knowing. Then I showed them. And the same thing with them, they doubt me. Now they don't sabi every word. This, by the crown, warrior thing, back yourself, even when you stand alone, especially when you stand alone. I don't place my bets, and you don't pay, oh yeah, you, place your own. Back yourself or speed your engine.

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4: 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You know they disturb body, but if they show insects pepper, Go 90 insecticide. 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But if not the spray, correct, correct. Go 90 insecticide. You put them for shop and market will go near you today.
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4: 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Go show them way and give you peace of mind. You see, that go out insecticide drug na chicken money. Even the go out spray na steam chicken mommy go 90 insecticide. You know the disturb body, but if they show insects pepper, go 90 insecticide. If not the drop you get, very good. But if not the spray, correct. Go 90 insecticide. Look it up for shop and market may go near you today.
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0: but we're all flying and calling me safe for house. 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
1: Now maybe Madam Immaculate, compared to all the people where they do this kind of work, I get very young because now from childhood these things enter my hand. God come to show me plenty things. I feel combined where they do wonders for human being body. Today, my handwork done the prove itself. No matter what you they suffer, anywhere where that thing goes for your body, you go fish her out so you go get free to live your normal life. You don't get any health challenge where they're fighting us. Everything where devil try to spoil for your body, God already give us combination of things to trash it out. So come around. Even that embarrassment of say, I don't marry, but Pekin never come. Just come around.
0: Call Madam Immaculate now for phone number 080-3825-7317. 080-3825-7317. Man or woman, young or old, call up, meet up, only a new bring call him, 080-3825-7317.
1: For any treatment where we will give you, money will be problem. Our first priority now to see, say, you don't get camping. When you recover your body, any other thing can now follow.
0: If you have it to be, as a woman, things they come up from your body, well no balance. You will wake up 3 to 4 times, go in for night. You will walk up from here to here, you tire. They don't tell you, say, no chop this, no chop that, because of your health condition. And you know the same way again, sick of say, I problem don't come, or yeah, walk up, go meet Madam Immaculate. The young woman will answer you well. Call them for 080-3825-7317. 080-3825-7317.
1: There will not be problem. Just come around. Recover your head first. And that will be the ultimate blessing.
0: Call her now. 080-3825-7317. 080-3825-7317. If you miss this chance, you don't miss a bit at all.
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0: Adam ni Atemita Atilmevantrin Ninu, Owani Horo Aladu is Uteri, to Shenikia, Belila Notoro Fomode, Shalatem City One Horo Fabalaga, Bay Bajadi La Yodometa, Belu Shalatem, Lato Shalina Healthcare, Tikubasia Yukala Leo Tometa, Lori Dokitare, Ajua Dokita in Nigeria for Telu Shalatem.
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somehow a fellow there, so I'll be back to show you. 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He said, thank you, then so I'll be back. No, no, no. Look at me like I use. Look at me, no, no, no, no, no, no, no. Many disobedience, we go to the world, but you will not be that. It's true that. That's why I am. Yalam. So you know, all of that. You will go see. So you know, all of that. You are used to. You will not be all of that. You will not be that. You will not be that. You will not be that. You will not be that. You will not be that. You will not be that. You will not be that. You will not be that. You will not be that. You will not be that. You will not be that. You will not be that. You will not be that. You will no, no, no, no, no, no, no, no, no, no, no, no, no, no, no, no, no, no, no, no, no, no, no, no, no, no, no, no, no, no, no, no, no, no, no, no, no, no, no, no, no, no, no, no, no, no, no, no, no, no, no, no, no, no, no, no, no, no, no, no, no, no, no, no, no, no, no, no, no, no, no, no, no, no, no, no, no, no, no, no, no, no, no, no, no, no, no, no, no, no, no, no, no, no, no, no, no, no, no, no, no, no, no, no, no, no, no, no, no, no, no, no, no, no, no, no, no, no, no, no, no, no, no, no, no, no, no, no, no, no, no, no, no, no, no, no, no, no, no, no, no, no, no, no, no, no, no, no, 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